Cause I'm only human after all, and you're only human after all. Don't put the blame on me. Don't put your blame on me.

I want you to know right now, you're not the only one. 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I want you to know right now.

0: 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Radio
1: Capelle. I've been lost inside a million eyes. They don't see me, they don't know what it's like. Training colors into black and white. No one's reading all the words that I write.

And hide your hand, working in the dark against your fellow man. 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You may run and hide, slip and slide, trying to take the mote from your neighbor's eye. As sure as God made the rich and poor, you're gonna reap what you sow.

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Ja, Woodwork Squeaks and Out Come the Freaks. 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
0: En Blues en Americana gaat verder met Brownie McGee.
2: I'm so jealous of my woman. I can't rest at night.

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Radio Capelle. Oh, baby, we'll be old and think of all the stories that we could have told.